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1: Shoutbox na xvape.pl. Zostaw komentarz. 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

0: 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Messenger, Insta, WhatsApp. Nasza strona.
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2: 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You're quite safe here.
3: Am I dreaming?
4: No.
3: Where am I? In bed? What am I doing? Talking to myself.
4: Look, I must have a star on my door.
3: Or better still.
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3: Swing doors, huh?
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1: Doesn't even rhyme.
0: Is that Mike T's maid?

0: and more tune for your head top. So watch how you speak on my name, you know?
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3: 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But... xvibe.pl

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Fortune!

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0: gentlemen, this is Billy McCluskey from Palm Springs reporting for NBC Sports of America. 20 seconds to the start of the 31st Formula Race on a hot sunny
1: afternoon. Będzie pan zadowolony, a jak pan nie będzie, to znaczy, że pan nie słuchał. Radio X-Vibe. Gramy konkretnie.